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1: Happy Throwback Thursday. Mario Courtney Lopez here, firing up the time machine for a quick little musical trip into the past with our throwback soundtrack. Going back 12 years this week in 2014, Germany defeated Argentina to win the 2014 World Cup down in Brazil. I remember that. Also that year, I could be seen on your TVs alongside the hilarious Betty White in an episode of Hot in Cleveland.
2: Aww, because you're hot.
0: Thank you, honey. Got to work with her a couple times.
3: I had a weekend trip in Cleveland.
2: Yeah, yes. It just worked out perfectly.
0: Got to work with her twice because of the Golden Girls.
2: I know. Literally, like at the beginning of your career and at the end of her career.
0: Correct.
2: So that was a nice little bookends. Musically, Nico and Vince were all over the radio with this.

0: Vince for that. It's ironic because if we had another boy, he was going to be Vince, and we'd have a Nico and Vince ourselves.
1: That's right, but we didn't. Also, Iggy Azalea and two
2: boys. Well, you did have another boy.
1: Yeah, but we didn't have a Vince.
0: If we have yet another boy.
2: Oh, yet another.
0: If we were going to have another
2: I thought
0: one,
2: you were saying after
0: Vince.
2: Nico.
0: No. Had we had
2: because
0: another
2: you
0: boy
2: have a Nico.
0: After two, we would have Nico,
1: yes.
0: Sonny, and Vince.
1: But we are not having another child, so there will be no Vince. Also, Iggy Azalea had two bangers in the top three with her Ariana Grande collab, Problem Snaggin' Bronze.
3: I got 99 problems, but you won't be one. Like what?

0: I like that song.
1: It is a good song.
0: Sounds like the Foo. That sounds like the...
1: A little bit.
0: But it was the band Magic at the top of the chart with this reggae pop fusion smell.

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1: All of Mario, Courtney Lopez, keeping the music and fun coming your way right after Cordo tells us about a few of the new things on TV and streaming.
2: Star Trek Strange New World Season 4 premieres on Paramount Plus. 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
0: I almost thought you said taco fresh.
2: Stewart Fails to Save the Universe launches its first season on HBO Max, where the Big Bang Theory's comic book store owner tries and repeatedly fails to prevent an apocalypse across the multiverse.
0: Yeah, I just spoke with Kevin Sussman, who was on Big Bang, and it's a single camera and pretty wild concept.
2: And Pompeii, Out of Time with Tom Hiddleston, debuts as a three-part docuseries on Disney Plus and Hulu, with the Loki star exploring the final days of the ancient city before Mount Vesuvius erupted in 79 AD.
0: Ooh.
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1: I'm Mario Lopez, just a few songs away from Cordo's Corner, where my wife has something fresh and fun for us. 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
1: Yep.
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0: Summer snow globes. 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
2: Yeah.
3: It is almost Christmas in July.
2: That's very true.
0: Toddlers would like that. I don't know about the tweens, but definitely the toddlers.
2: Our kids would like that.
0: Yeah, maybe.
2: Indoor scavenger hunt. 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
2: Fort City building. 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
0: Remember the fort.
3: Disassemble, not dismember.
0: Yeah. 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
3: Oh my gosh.
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1: Mario Courtney Lopez here. 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
1: All right, add on with Mario on Facebook and X, add on with Mario Lopez on IG. Love hearing from you, Mario Lopez here. Who's this from, honey?
2: This is from at Witty Wheatney. And okay. She said, 2026 is wild. My whole feed is perfectly, playfully mischievous, raccoon-shaped like a Volkswagen Beetle alongside the collapse of civilization. Very interesting.
1: You know, Witty Wheatney, you're right. That little no-neck-having raccoon.
2: Looks like your friend Joe Francis.
1: A little bit, he does. And combined with and the parasite that is causing explosive diarrhea. Which,
3: lettuce diarrhea, please.
1: Yes.
3: That's right.
1: Yeah, lettuce diarrhea.
3: No, I heard. It's terrible.
1: Which, again, I begs the question. There's no mild diarrhea. The whole summer is a little wild. And now with heat waves added to it. Wow, it is an eclectic amalgamation.
3: Did the aliens ever show up? This could be why they didn't.
1: Exactly.
2: They didn't want to eat the lettuce.
4: More Mario Lopez coming up.
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9: Ice Cube's Big 3 season is heating up. The most competitive basketball league on earth is on CBS this Sunday. Coach Steven Jackson and the DMV Trilogy face off against two-time MVP Michael Beasley and the defending champion Miami 305 in a must-win game for both teams. Then the battle for Texas as Greg Monroe, Coach Nancy Lieberman, and the Dallas Power take on Jonathan Simmons and the Houston Righands. 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
2: Alvaro Courtney Lopez. Music rolls on after a quick look at the buzz. Whitney fans, listen up. Whole bunch of Whitney Houston items headed to auction. 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
3: Some of the items up for bid include Whitney's gold-plated Social Security card, her platinum recording awards for I Want to Dance with Somebody, and lots of jewelry and outfits. I'll take some jewelry.
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0: This is 102.7 Kiss FM, hit music from Memphis. So, you celebrating Christmas in July this weekend? You're on with Mario and Courtney Lopez. Christmas in July, fun little tradition, used to break up the long, hot summer. Basically, just an excuse to do some Christmassy things, such as barbecue Christmas dinner, go Christmas caroling, decorate your home, get some hot chocolate, play a Christmas movie.
1: I'm not decorating.
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1: No, that's true.
0: That's always a really
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0: Yeah.
2: 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Now the days are flying by. 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
1: No.
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2: 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All right, back to the music we go. 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
1: Yo, I'm Mario Courtney Lopez. Got some July 23rd birthdays to shout out a little later this hour. Hang on for those. Also going to dig into the buzz in just a bit to see what's trending.
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1: Mario Courtney Lopez here. Back to the music in a sec, but first, Frazier's going to make us think with a random thought floating through his head. What you got?
2: You know, when I was a kid, I thought that when I was an adult, the Bermuda Triangle would be more of a problem.
1: So did I.
2: And it's not.
1: Bermuda Triangle along with quicksand.
2: Never been affected by either.
1: I agree. Bermuda Triangle.
2: They scared us to death about it.
3: Why?
2: They just, like, planes went missing in it. Ships went missing.
0: There was a lot of shows that were kind of focused on the Bermuda Triangle. It had to do, or had something to do with it. Along with quicksand. Both never really came to fruition. But it's ironic because, or I'm developing something right now in the podcast space, hoping to make it into the TV space that has to do with the real life sort of Mexican version of the Bermuda Triangle.
2: Oh, yeah, that's right.
0: The Zona de Silencio. We have a meeting about it, I think, later today. But it's a real life Bermuda Triangle. And weird stuff happens. Ships go missing. There's creatures there.
2: Listen, I read those scripts that he has for that podcast, and it's some weird stuff.
0: It's some weird stuff. Some weird stuff that happens. I'm so

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1: All with Mario Courtney Lopez. A few songs. I'm going to shout out today's celeb birthdays. In the meantime, any obscure holidays to celebrate today, honey?
2: Yes, it is National Refreshment Day.
1: Couldn't come at a better time during this heat wave. Aside from water, which all of us should obviously drink every day, I'm really into iced teas right now.
2: Mm.
1: They're incredibly underrated.
2: They're so good.
1: Well, the flavor ones, like the kind you get to Starbucks, like the passion fruit.
2: Uh-huh.
3: Mango.
1: The mango ones. Those are so good and refreshing.
2: Can I tell you my favorite iced tea?
1: Tell me.
2: Chick-fil-A sweetened iced tea.
1: Oh, yeah. Like a sweetened iced tea. Yeah, those
3: so
1: are great.
3: Good.
1: Like a sweetened iced tea.
2: I literally buy it by the gallon when I go there.

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1: Yo, I'm Mario Courtney Lopez. Quickly shout out today's celeb birthdays. As always, Fraser's going to tell us who's celebrating. We're going to try to guess the age.
2: Harry Potter himself, Daniel Radcliffe.
1: Harry Potter, I believe. That guy's got to be 39.
3: Daniel Radcliffe is 41.
2: What did you say, Lopez?
1: 39.
2: No, 37. 37.
1: Wow, okay.
2: From Destiny's Child, Michelle Williams.
3: Michelle is 42.
1: 48.
2: 46. Monica Lewinsky.
3: Navy dress.
2: She was an intern at the White House who got into some stuff.
1: Monica Lewinsky, I'm going to say she's 46.
3: Monica Clinton is 50.
2: 53.
1: Oh, wow.
2: 53.
1: Wow. Oh, what's the same age? Okay.
2: Katherine Hahn, who you work with on the studio.
1: Love her. She's a sweetheart. She's so funny.
2: Soon.
1: I think Katherine and I are around the same age, too. I'm going to say she's 53.
2: 53 is correct.
3: That's, can I say what I was going to say?
2: What?
3: She is Hahn her way to...
1: Wow. Wow.
2: I'm glad we missed it. Marlon Wayans.
3: Well, I'm not a big fan of Wayans, but they do that at wrestling. But he's turning... 55.
1: I'm weighing in with my guest at 50.
2: 54.
1: Mm.
2: Slash. Guns N' Roses.
1: Legend.
3: Is that the really tall guy?
2: It's the guy with the hair.
1: No.
2: And the top
1: Guns N' Roses, the guitars.
2: Really tall guy.
3: Slash is 70.
1: No, Slash got to be 59.
2: 61.
1: All right,
2: and
1: enough.
2: Finally, Woody Harrelson.
1: A lot of people born on this
2: bunch
1: day.
2: Of people.
1: Woody's got to be 64.
3: 68.
2: 65.
1: Ooh,
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8: 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Coach Steven Jackson and the DMV Trilogy face off against two-time MVP Michael Beasley and the defending champion Miami 305 in a must-win game for both teams. Then the battle for Texas as Greg Monroe, Coach Nancy Lieberman, and the Dallas Power take on Jonathan Simmons and the Houston Righands. 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

0: Courtney Lopez, music rolls on right after we let you know that we've got your chance to see Kehlani in L.A. 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

0: Courtney Lopez here. Music rolls on after some quick buzz. Country rap star Jelly Roll released the powerful music video for his new song, Hands Up, filmed inside San Quentin Rehabilitation Center, formerly San Quentin State Prison in California. Hey, our buddy Donnie worked on that video.
1: He sure did. He was there.
0: Shoot that. Yeah.
1: In this video, he performs with incarcerated musicians and shares his own story of redemption, continuing the legacy of artists like Johnny Cash who have performed there. It's a raw, uplifting anthem about hope and second chances that has generated strong buzz and emotional reactions across social media.
0: Yeah, Donnie, who worked on this, came back and said, oh, yeah, I met all the murderers, like the worst, really nice guys. A lot of guys felt they shouldn't be there.
2: Yeah. I'm sure there's a few that feel like they shouldn't be.
0: Yeah, exactly, but all right.
3: Mario Lopez will be right back.
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0: I'm Mario Courtney Lopez. Music rolls on after a quick reminder that our son Dominic has a new movie in theaters this week called Bad Counselors.
1: Oh, yeah.
0: And we've seen it. It is so cute for the whole family. Coming of age story and has a lot of heart. Actually, a true story. Mm-hmm. 1 week only before it starts streaming, but it's a lot of fun.
1: That's right. And we will be there again this weekend seeing it.

Mario Lopez here, getting close to the end of our radio fun. Just one last thing to get to, plus probably enough time to play a request or two before I get out of here. So if you got a song you want to hear, hit me up at All in Mario on X.

0: right, that's it. Thanks so much for hanging out. 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
1: But I don't understand why. 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I know this is something I gotta do, but that don't mean I want to. What I'm trying to say is that

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1: Coach Steven Jackson and the DMV Trilogy face off against two-time MVP Michael Beasley and the defending champion Miami 305 in a must-win game for both teams. Then the battle for Texas as Greg Monroe, Coach Nancy Lieberman, and the Dallas Power take on Jonathan Simmons and the Houston Righands. 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

0: 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You know, we have 51 minutes of music every single hour while you work. 833-501-BAMA is the number to call the show. Good morning. Who's this?
1: Katie Hamblin.
0: Katie, good morning. Where are you calling from?
1: Palm Lake, Mississippi.
0: Oh, what's going on in Mississippi, girl? What are you doing today?
1: You want to know the worst thing I've seen in a bathroom?
0: Yes, what's the worst thing you've seen in a bathroom?
1: People flicking boogers on the wall.
0: That's not funny. Oh, well, how old were they?
1: It was at my job.
0: Okay, was it kids or adults?
1: Who's adults.
0: Who's flicking boogers on the wall? Where do you work? What's your job?
1: Who knows? I don't have a job now, but...
0: What was your job?
1: It was more than 10 years ago.
0: Okay, where was it? Was it at a gas station? What were you doing?
1: No, it was called Boundary Medical Warehouse.
0: Oh, okay.
1: And the whole wall across from the toilet was full of boogers that had been flicked over there.
0: Well... I'm glad we don't have a booger wall in our bathroom.
1: The cleaning guy was like, oh my God, who does this?
0: Was it your boss?
1: No. We had a company to clean.
0: Okay, but who was flicking the boogers on the wall? Was it somebody that worked there?
1: We don't know, but the thing is, it was a woman's bathroom.
0: Thank you for this call, Katie. Is that your name, Katie?
1: Katie, yeah.
0: All right. Have a great day.

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If you threw a really nice dinner party for a group of friends and somebody brought an extra guest and didn't tell you, would you serve them a frozen pizza? Call the show. 833-501-BAMA is the number. We'll talk more next.

0: 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Charlene, good morning. Where are you calling from today? What are you doing?
1: I'm in Memphis, Tennessee, of course.
0: Are you driving or are you
1: at home? I'm getting ready to go on a cruise on Sunday.
0: Oh, girl, yes. What's the theme of the cruise?
1: Oh, I don't know. My daughter and her boyfriend wanted to do a family cruise, and so part of us is going, but he's got a lot on his side, so we're going on Sunday.
0: Well, good for you. Okay, so if you threw a dinner party, what would you do?
1: I would give him the pizza and give her the steak.
0: That's actually the best idea we've heard today.
1: Well, I mean, he caused the problem, so he gets the pizza.
2: I like that, actually. That's a good compromise. I agree with that one.
0: I love that.
1: Well, you know, I don't come up with too good much, but I try.
0: Charlene, that is awesome. Well, enjoy your cruise, and thanks for calling the show.
1: All right, love you guys.
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1: All right, let's hear it, Alabama.
0: Imagine you're trying to find love. You're at an airport, and the airport plays Cupid, because on July 8th, there was a girl named Grace. She was at the airport in Cleveland, and she saw a handsome maintenance worker on the tarmac, and she missed the chance to give him her number, so she went on Reddit to see if the internet could help her, kind of like Miss Connections.
1: Yeah.
0: Her Reddit post went viral. The airport officials saw it, and they identified the guy. His name was Simon. And so when Grace flew back from her vacation 4 days later, Simon was waiting at the gate with a bouquet of flowers.
1: That is so cool.
0: I love this story. I'm telling you, like, it's like a freaking movie. I love when there's love stories like a movie. He literally was waiting. So now they're planning their first date. Someone on Reddit also offered her services as a wedding planner. If they decide to get married after the first date.
1: That's awesome.
0: I freaking love that. Could you imagine coming back from the airport and the maintenance worker standing there waiting with a bouquet of flowers? That is the sweetest thing I have ever heard. She better marry him.
1: He went all out. I will say that.
0: That better end up in marriage. If you have good news you want to share, call the show. 833-501-BAMA.

Bartlett, we appreciate you so much for listening. 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There's one thing that you should never do in a public bathroom that I saw. I'll tell you what happened next.

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I'm a two-time, you ain't new, I win. 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

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Want to know what it is? It's kind of annoying when people say it too much. Next.

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It is a three-way battle for gold on this weekend's American Top 40, featuring artists from all over the globe. Tame Impala representing Australia, alongside Jenny from South Korea. Olivia Dean standing proud for England. And the pride of Hawaii, Bruno Mars, who gets it done at number one. I'll see you this weekend for AT40.

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0: 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Friday, the weekend is here. Got a lot of nature going on about this time of year. Sisson, you got some nature. The back room has got some nature. So you got a lot of nature.
1: Oh, yeah.

0: 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Now, Sisney, you have spiders in your pants?
1: This morning, I walked through a spider web as I'm leaving my house. And actually, this has happened multiple times this week. And I'm almost like, I bet you I won't walk through a spider web again today because it happened yesterday morning. And there it is. Sure enough, with one little string, I walk out my front door and boom, it hits me right in the face.
2: It's so gross when that happens.
1: Okay. Yes, it does. It's so gross.
0: They don't hit.
1: You
0: feel it. They're soft, they're moist, they break in a second.
2: They're disgusting.
0: But they don't hit.
1: This poor spider has like rebuilt its home all week because I keep destroying it every single morning. And
0: that's the way you need to think about it. That's a better approach. I've hit so many spider webs in my day to feel bad for spiders, the spiders that I commonly interrupt their webbing of, that now I just sigh. I just like,
1: that's where I'm at, basically.
0: I'm just sighing. You know, it can't be made of it. It's so tiny. It's not going to hurt you.
1: But
0: it can't be made of anything that bad.
1: I took it a step further and I was like, this must mean something. Why do I keep walking through a spider web? So I went to chat and there's a few options as to what happens when you walk through spider webs. Do you guys want to know?
2: Yes.
1: Well, one of them,
0: it's bad luck for us. No.
1: One of them is pay attention. It could be a reminder that you're overlooking something. You're moving through change. It's also a reminder to maybe just slow down in life. And then some say it's good luck.
0: Oh, yeah. Well, how about the fact that you just don't clean around your door sill, your window sill?
1: Not the sill. It's just like on the porch.
2: Yeah.
1: Out in the.
0: Well, you need to be out there with a little.
1: I did just
0: thing.
1: Buy one of those, actually. The little, like, stick with the fluff.
0: Clean
1: the patio chairs.
0: Clean that stuff up.
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0: 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Did I ever tell you about the time I was in the elevator with 50 Cent?
1: Yes.
2: Yes.
0: I have a like massive, what would you have? What do I have?
1: Crush.
2: Yeah, bromance.
0: I don't know because I don't know him well enough. I mean, we'd know each other if we've passed each other in the club.
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0: I think he's entrepreneurial. I think I admire him.

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1: Okay, Tanya's the dilemma. Shall we step in and try and help you?
2: Well, I think I'm going to do it. I just maybe need help with the letter that I'm going to write because...
3: Oh, no.
2: When I
1: just that alone makes me feel like this is a bad exercise.
2: Who is going to receive this letter?
3: My neighbor.
1: My letter.
2: A neighbor. But it's a neighbor that I do not know because they don't live on my street. They live on my way to work. So every morning when I'm driving on my way, it's like, I want to say between 5:10 and 5:15 in the morning or around there. And their sprinklers are on. They're sprinkling their front yard, their lawn, which I like. I'm so grateful because they're not doing it in the middle of the day. Great on you. However, their sprinkler is shooting like a fire hydrant into the lawn. It always hits my car. I swerve around it. And it's happened a couple of mornings where I'm like, these people probably don't know that their sprinkler is broken because it's 5 o'clock in the morning. Who would see it? So I feel like I have to leave them a letter the next morning.
1: Can I just say,
3: this is not your problem.
4: This is not your, like, there are enough problems that, like, you have, or we have, you're welcome to maybe step in on some of ours, but to deal with, to create something with your neighbor that is really, truly not your problem, I feel like it's a bad idea. And to write a letter on top of it,
2: no,
4: I know it's all coming from a good place, but I think you got to just start like having a boundary. Like they're going to have to find out what they need to find out and handle it on their own.
2: How are they going to find out? It's 5 o'clock in the morning. They're asleep.
4: They need to run a check on their sprinklers. I don't know. Get up and check.
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That's the deadline.

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0: All right, let's see what's on our radar to watch. And Tanya, you cannot do a Love Island. It has to be something else.
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Mm-hmm. If you missed anything on our show, it's up on our podcast, On Air with Ryan Seacrest. Have a great weekend. 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

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Appreciate you having us on today. My name is Dino. On the way, $1,000 at 5 with Easy Money, my daily dad joke, and the three events in the Mid-South that you cannot miss this weekend.

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